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0: this is it. 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It is Kelsey J with Z100. 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I want to know, if you won $1,000, what are you putting it towards?
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I'm probably not supposed to do this, so just don't tell my boss, okay? 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I'm going to help you out. 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

All right, I don't want you to miss out, okay? This is what friends are for. It's Kelsey J with Z1 under Portland's number one hit music station, and this is your last chance to win this golden ticket before we head in to the weekend. This golden ticket getting you into seven of the biggest shows. We're talking Cat's Eye, Olivia Rodrigo, the Jonas Brothers, Gracie Abrams, Teddy Swims, Doja Cat, and

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0: to say that you saw Niall Horan on his dinner party live on tour of Z100. 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

music that you absolutely gotta know, viral moments that you do not want to miss, emerging artists. It's all happening on TikTok Radio's Social Club with John, Becky, and Kayla. They're taking over next year on Z100, getting your weekend started, right?

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3: All right, let's go. We're about to kick off the weekend right now, a Friday night. And we'll kick off the show with Justin Bieber. It's Speed Demon, the Social Club.

0: Z100. It's John, Becky, and Kayla. This is Social Club. Okay, you guys know that old person smell, respectfully, that like you remember from a kid, maybe when you were in your grandparents' house or something. Turns out that could be a real scientific thing.
1: It is. So researchers wanted to find out if it was a real thing. So they did this little experiment. So they had people in their 20s, 40s, and then in between 75 and 95 sleep in shirts with like special armpit pads, collected their body odor. And they did this for 5 nights. So after 5 nights, they put the pads in a jar and had people in their 20s smell them to see which age group had the worst odor. But this is the plot twist. Yes, the older people did have this distinct old people smell.
0: I knew it.
1: But they weren't considered the worst smelling group. It was the middle-aged men.
0: Interesting.
1: Which is funny.
0: Wow.
2: Yeah. How much did they get paid to sniff other people's body odor? I'm sorry. That's the most disturbing part of the story to me. I don't really, like, I'm not really judging anybody for the way that they smell in terms of it, whether you're old or not old. But how much did you get paid to sniff other people's body odor? Because that is my worst nightmare.
0: Wait, what
2: my
0: was the,
2: worst nightmare.
0: What was the age group of the people you said that had to do the smelling?
1: 20s.
0: Oh, broke college students.
1: So, yeah, they probably took it for like $200.
0: Dude, back then I would have done anything for money. That is an insane thing to be a part of.
2: Sniff old people for money? That's a clip. My fault.
1: You got to do what you got to do when you're a broke college kid, okay? I probably would have done it back then.
0: That's what I mean. If the money's good enough, I don't care. Audrey Hopper, this is Sue Me.

0: When you try a different show from Social Club for 5 seconds.
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0: is House Tour, Sabrina Carpenter.
1: Let's go. All right, we got a little one-to-one action going on. I like it. You picked the right opponent. So here we go. Kayla, you're coming up next. Here comes your song.
2: Somebody who... Taylor Swift, Patient Zero.
1: Let's go. Even got the new one.
2: Yeah.
1: The most nominated artist at the Kids' Choice Awards this year. All right, Ashley, here we go. Here comes your next one.
0: Hate That I Made You Love Me, Ariana Grande.
2: Oh, can I just say?
1: She knows her stuff.
2: You're giving her the ones that have, like, the title in it.
1: All right, here's
0: just saying. Say anything.
1: Let's go.
3: Kayla, you're tied right now. Don't say anything. Kayla, you're tied right now.
1: Don't jinx.
3: You got this.
1: Okay, here we go. Kayla, here comes your very last song.
2: Okay.
1: And I hope you got this.
2: I'm scared. Bruno Mars.
1: All right. All right.
2: I Just All Might.
1: Right. You got that just in time.
3: I knew you could do it.
2: Sweating over here.
1: All right, let's go. All or nothing right here. Ashley, this is your final song, all right? Let's see what you got.
0: Okay.
1: Give you like 2 seconds there.
0: Cardi B.
1: Okay, okay. Oh, I'm sorry.
0: Oh,
1: ladies and gentlemen, we got Kayla's first win.
2: Kayla! Guys, I feel so good right now. I would like to thank John and Deciana and Ashley.
1: All right. Well, Ashley, I don't know how to tell you, but Kayla really needed this. So I don't know if you gave that to her, but I am going to say thank you so much for playing with us. Have so much fun. Have so much fun at Head Trip. And,
2: thank you.
1: We'll have you
2: My
1: on next
2: ego
1: week.
2: Is restored.
1: All right, Ashley, appreciate you. Have a good one.
0: Thanks, guys. Bye.
4: Tag yourself. This is John.
1: If you could slide some beans in a cake and it doesn't taste awful, like I'm kind of down.
4: 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And Kayla.
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10: Even cooler temperatures are set for Saturday as a second round of this cold front moves in. Expect occasional showers with highs near 60 degrees on Saturday. Lows will be in the mid to upper 40s Saturday morning. Dry skies return Sunday with some morning clouds and afternoon sunshine. Highs should be in the mid 60s by the end of the weekend. In the Storm Tracker 2 Weather Center, I'm Vasily Varlamos.
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16: 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Closer than I ever thought I would. 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

0: Z100. It's John, Becky, and Kayla. This is Social Club. So it's that time of the year where we start to see a lot of those spirit Halloween stores pop up. But I've always wondered, like, how much longer until we get some of those stores for Christmas?
1: It's a brilliant idea, Spirit Halloween, because Halloween and Christmas, for that matter, is only one day of the year, and then there's so much merch behind it. I always saw those Christmas stores that were open 365 days a year and always wondered how they stayed in business. Now, Spirit Halloween, they launched in 2024 Spirit Christmas with just 8 stores. Now, Spirit Halloween is going to launch Spirit Christmas with 44 stores.
0: Oh,
1: they have really expanded.
0: There we go.
1: With 39 of them expected to open the first week of November. Five of them are opening up early, like around October 17th. And then the rest, the 39, are going to open up the first week of November. It's a brilliant idea. I always thought that you should do a store where you get all your Christmas stuff in one place, and then you don't have to worry about how they're going to be for the rest of the year. Because who's buying Christmas stuff in July?
0: I mean, Home Depot. They sell that stuff early. They sell it real quick. It just feels like a lot of the stores have so much Christmas stuff so early. I was kind of shocked that there was a store just for Christmas merch, but at the same time, I saw some people post about this on TikTok. How cool would it be? Okay, hear me out. You call it Christmas Spirit.
1: It's brilliant.
0: What? Whoever said Spirit? No one in the history of life has ever said Spirit Christmas. The opportunity was right there, and I missed out on it.
2: Who do we talk to about this?
1: What are
2: they
1: doing?
0: Call Captain Christmas himself, Mr. Christmas, Mr. Spear, whoever it is. Get him on
1: Captain
0: the phone.
1: Captain Christmas.
0: We got an
1: Santa,
0: idea.
1: Santa, you mean?
0: Oh, yeah, that guy. It's Olivia Rodrigo.

0: C100. It's John, Becky, and Kayla. This is Social Club. Seeing this news come in tonight about Ella Langley. She just had to cancel one of her shows super last minute tonight in Tulsa. I guess police got a report of a bomb threat. Now, the good news is there was no evidence of any danger. The police checked it out. They investigated and everything. In fact, the police didn't even really recommend canceling the show officially. That's just something Ella Langley did with her security team just to be extra safe. And I feel like with that kind of stuff, you really can't mess around.
1: Absolutely. She said due to a serious security threat, the show has been canceled. Additional information and tickets being refunded. They'll come soon. She understands all the time and planning it takes to do a show. And she's deeply sorry, but safety is the number one priority.
0: How can you even enjoy a show if, like, you have that in the back of your mind, you know? So I do feel like that was the right move.

0: Z100. It's John, Becky, and Kayla. This is Social Club. If you plan on kicking back on the couch this weekend, maybe watching some movies on network TV, you might notice there's this new disclaimer on some of like the 90s and 2000s movies.
1: On the USA Network, before they show the movie Rush Hour, which is an iconic film, it says, "We all love our 90s buddy comedies, but this movie was created in a different time. FYI, certain depictions, language, and humor may seem outdated and at times offensive." It made me think about other movies that honestly aren't that long ago that when you think about it, you're like, oh, I can see how this can be a little bit offensive. So I pulled a list of a few movies. Let me know if you guys agree with this.
0: Okay, yeah.
1: How about Horrible Bosses, which came out in 2011? I don't know if you've seen the movie, but Jennifer Aniston's character basically harasses her employee the entire time and not with consent.
0: Yeah, but like that's the point of the movie, isn't it? Like,
1: she's horrible, right? So I was like that. But I think that they were saying that they kind of glamorize it in a way, especially the other two characters. They're like, dude, but your boss is so hot.
0: Yeah.
1: And he's like, yeah, I know, but I still don't consent to any of this.
0: Interesting. I wouldn't have put a disclaimer on that one.
1: What about Crazy Stupid Love? Now, not for the Emma Stone and Ryan Gosling romance, but do you remember that the babysitter was in love with Steve Carell's character?
0: Yeah,
1: and she was definitely underage.
0: Guys, that's one of my favorite movies.
1: Underage.
0: Okay, but that was not okay though. Like, he was rejecting it. Like, that could happen. That movie wasn't glorifying that subject. That's crazy.
1: Another movie. This is a little longer than those other two movies. Is Never Been Kissed with Drew Barrymore, and that one she literally goes undercover as a student, and then her teacher and her fall in love. But she's technically supposed to be a student, even though she's an adult.
0: I'm unfamiliar.
1: No, everybody's too soft. That'll never fly.
0: How about...
2: That would never fly.
0: How about like Tropic Thunder? Robert Downey Jr.'s character? That's definitely going to have a disclaimer on it.
1: Oh, yeah. That's probably going to have to...
0: It's only a matter of time.
3: Ranking our hosts. John.
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1: Too late. I already snapped.
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0: 100. It's John, Becky, and Kayla. This is Social Club. I wonder how cool of a full circle moment this must have been. Adela just performed in L.A. And how cool to be able to perform Ain't in L.A. in L.A.
1: Right? So many of my friends went to this show. And what I was most proud of was seeing her friends in the crowd support her. Chapel Roan was at that show. Also, three of the girls from Cat's Eye, some of the girls from Popstar Academy. And they were in the crowd crying, just watching her perform, because it is a full circle moment. I mean, starting from Popstar Academy to now headlining her own show in LA. And also, while she was up there, she talked about how and why she created the song.
2: As I was pursuing this dream of being a pop star, I quickly became kind of fatigued with how much I feel like we celebrate the same people over and over again. And I was like, damn, I'm an immigrant. And you know what? LA wouldn't be LA without who?
0: Yeah, I know it's kind of hard to hear at the end of there. It's like that Android quality type audio there. But she was essentially saying that, like, yeah, she said that LA was built on immigrants. And when she got there, she saw so many people being celebrated that were the same few people. And she was like, nah, like, all the best people aren't just the people in LA.
1: Right. I love it so much. I'm so happy of the success of the song. And this girl is going places. That's for sure.

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3: And we're literally about to be live right now on TikTok. So tap in. We're going to kick off our hour with Ariana Grande. This is Petal with Social Club.

0: Z100. It's John, Becky, and Kayla. This is Social Club. So we are live right now, not only on the air, but on TikTok as well. If you were to hop onto TikTok and you looked up TikTok Radio, you're going to see the little live the live icon. Just tap into that thing. You can join the chat right now. We're having some fun between songs. And every single time we do this, we start a side quest at the beginning of the night. Becky, what is your side quest this evening?
1: They gave me the Friday off, which is so nice. Thank you for giving me the Friday off, because I am like, I don't know how I'm able to do all of that within the hour. So today, Becky's side quest is actually John's side quest.
0: Okay, I feel like
1: and
0: I know what this is.
1: John will learn the Lush Life Dance within the hour. By the end of the hour, he will know the Lush Life Dance. And if he doesn't, he's doing it anyway.
0: I don't
1: That's
0: know how
1: our side quest tonight.
0: I don't know how we got onto this, but like literally Monday night, this came up somehow. And I have been postponing this every single day of the week. And people in the chat on TikTok were literally holding me to the fire here. So before we get out of here, it appears I'll have to do the Lush Life Dance.
1: Can't escape it.
0: Do any of you two know it? Can I have some help?
2: I know bits and pieces of it. I've never actually attempted to do the whole thing. So I'll help you out a little bit.
0: Okay. Becky, do you know any of it at all?
1: I'll cheer for you, but no,
0: thank you.
1: Nothing.
0: Okay, that's really helpful. All right. Hop on the TikTok if you want to check in with us as we do this. We are live. Let's kick this off with Taylor Swift, number one song in the country right now. It's Patient Zero.

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Z100. It's John, Becky, and Kayla. This is Social Club. So as we get deeper into cuffing season, I imagine we're in like first date territory right now, right? A lot of people probably going on first dates. I was reading this study that just came out that said 64% of singles are open to breakfast as the very first date. Something I've never heard of. I don't think I've ever been on a breakfast date. They're saying it's cheaper than dinner. It kind of takes the pressure off because if the date's going well,

0: longer than it was supposed to go, and we both like extended our time to hang out, and we ended up in a relationship, so it all worked out.
1: I'm gonna need like a little detail. Like, that's not enough for me.
0: I'll start with, I was 30 minutes late, so he could have like immediately wrote me off. We went and had orange wine together, and that was it. It was really like, we just sat there for like 4 or 5 hours.
1: I love this for you. I love this so much. Let's talk about this more in the chat here. Check us out on TikTok. It's TikTok Radio. We are live for this hour.
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Z100. It's John, Becky, and Kayla. This is Social Club. So some of my favorite videos to watch on TikTok are covers of songs. It's my favorite thing when you can take a song and completely rearrange it, almost like in a different format. Like, I will stop scrolling every single time I see a video like that. There is this one that is going viral today from Steve Martin, the actor. He did this like bluegrass cover of Old Town Road from Lil Nas X and threw some banjos in there. And I think these are the most interesting things.

0: Like, I feel like this is how the song was intended to be originally. You know what I mean? Like, this is as country as it gets right here.
1: It sure
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1: is.
2: This is Steve Martin, the actor?
0: Yeah, it is. He has, like, a band with him, too, obviously, but...
1: Yeah, I didn't know he could sing.
2: This doesn't sound like him at all.
0: That man can do everything. That really does not shock me.
2: Wow, I'm impressed.
0: And I don't know if this was a cover, but, like, Drake recently came out with the remix of Choosing Texas.
3: She's from Texas, I could tell by the way she grip on my wood gray.
0: And this one was a complete vibe shift. I don't know what I was expecting.
1: I love it.
0: It wasn't this. Do you like it, really?
1: I like it better than the original.
0: Interesting.
1: And what I was hoping was that he would have Ella Langley on it as well, and she would flip to R&B as well. That would be sick.
0: That would have been so sick.
1: Right?
2: I love a good genre change. Like when artists are able to do two different genres, I love that.
0: It's the best, right? I know. I love when they flip it up a little. Speaking of genre change, we're going to play some Sean Paul right now. Rock.
1: Ooh.
0: Just give it up to me, Social Club.

0: Z100. It's John, Becky, and Kayla. This is Social Club. So just a friendly reminder here. We are like 3 weeks from Halloween, guys. It's time to get those costumes set. I've seen some interesting creative ones on TikTok.
1: Oh my gosh, this is one that I'm going to do this year. I've been trying to figure out what I want to be for Halloween, and this TikToker shared an idea that she did a few years ago. Her name is Manlet on TikTok, and basically she didn't know what to wear to a Halloween party, so at the last minute she decided to go as Venmo, like the payment app.
0: Okay, yeah, yeah.
1: So what she did was she printed out her own Venmo QR code and she attached it to the front and back of her, it was like a blue dress because, you know, Venmo's thing is like colors are blue.
0: Totally.
1: So whenever somebody came up to her and complimented the costume, she would be like, hey, scan right here. And it actually worked. So they would pull out their phone, it would land on her real account, and some would even send her money. So by the end of that night, she had like $250.
0: Dang.
2: Jesus. That's what I'm saying.
0: Dang.
2: I'm like, it seems so silly, and it seems like, why would you give that girl money? But if somebody is, I mean, I'm going to try and be careful here. No, I won't. If someone's dumb enough to send you money, just let them send it to you. You know what I mean?
0: Okay. Maybe I'm not dumb, but like if you're creative, I'm like, I'm going to throw you a couple bucks. If I see a creative costume and I'm out at the bar and I'm like having a good time, yeah, I'm going to throw you a couple bucks. I'm like, that was a great costume. You should be rewarded for that.
1: That's what I'm saying. And people are super, super turnt on Halloween. They probably see the QR code. I'm sure she got $250. People were probably just sending left and right. They don't even remember that they sent the money.
0: Do you guys have your Halloween costumes yet?
2: Not yet. But I still got some time.
0: You got like 3 weeks, man. You better get on.
1: I'm going as Cash App.
0: Let's get some good ideas going in the chat on TikTok right now. So hit us up at TikTok Radio.
1: I got a green dress.
0: Join our live. We're going to be talking costumes. This is Steve Lacy. Come on.

0: Wow. First thought, transcending the game.
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0: drop dead. Z100. It's John, Becky, and Kayla. This is Social Club. You know, all this talk about Halloween, we are getting close to the holiday season, which means Jingle Ball is right around the corner. I am so excited.
1: I have never been to an iHeartRadio Jingle Ball. It's always been something that I've wanted to do for as long as I've worked for the company. Very excited that they're actually going to do several stops this year, including their first time ever, from what I believe, in Nashville, which is very exciting. So shout out to 107.5 The River. Those tickets are on sale now. But we're going to have a ton of artists on this iHeartRadio Jingle Ball tour, including Stella Lefty, who's going to be performing at the iHeartRadio Jingle Ball. 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It's Stella Lefty with Boston. This is Social Club.

0: Z100. It's John, Becky, and Kayla. This is Social Club. So I was waiting for an artist to finally do this. Ray is making fans take a test to get pre-sale tickets to her show.
1: I love this idea so much. So she has like this big show coming out in London, and it's actually happening October 24th. But in order to get pre-sale tickets, you have to answer questions about her latest album called This Music May Contain Hope. And I like this idea because it just makes it so that true fans are the ones that get the tickets to this show.
0: Mm-hmm. I feel like I've been waiting for something like this for so long because, yes, in a perfect world, should everybody be allowed to go to a show? Yes. But these days, it is ruthless to get concert tickets. It's just not
2: I've never won the Ticketmaster War. Not once. That's not ever have I won the Ticketmaster War.
0: And then how many times are the tickets sold out? And then you go back on there and someone's reselling the tickets for like hundreds or even thousands of dollars more than the ticket is worth. And it's like, what have we come to at this point?
1: Yeah, that's what people were saying in the comments. They were like, hopefully this starts a new wave of artists doing things like this to kind of combat like all the problems that we even have when it comes to getting these tickets and resellers selling it for $1 million. It's just not fair.
0: I tried to get some tickets literally today because tickets went on sale for John Mayer's show at the Sphere in Vegas.
2: Success?
0: Ooh. Failure. Massive failure. Aww. And I was on there.
1: How long was that waiting line?
0: It was long. I waited for like 45 minutes. Yeah. And I was on right on the dot, like at the time they went on sale. And then sure enough, they were sold out by the time I got through the queue. And then I look in the pre-sale, or the resale rather, is like $3,000 per ticket.
2: Oh my God.
0: And I'm like, show me the test, John. I will pass. I will pass the John Mayer test. So I love Ray for doing
1: When's
0: this.
1: His birthday, John? When's his birthday, John?
0: Don't ask me that. That's not fair. That's not part of the test.
3: Which one are you, John?
0: Get yourself some ugly friends if you don't want your partner to cheat. That's the only way to do it.
2: Becky. I actually broke up with someone because I didn't want to go to a wedding that he was attending.
3: Or Kayla.
4: It gives me the ick when men wear dangly earrings.
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0: song could ever say. Z100, it's John, Becky, and Kayla. This is Social Club. It appears we have some competition here. GTA 6 is coming out soon, and they just announced they have some radio stations, but unfortunately, the hosts were not who I was expecting.
1: Yeah, they should have tapped us in. What's going on, GTA 6? So, I love all the features that they are putting on this game, but Rockstar Games just revealed that 6 radio stations will be a part of GTA 6, and artists like Bad Bunny, Lana Del Rey, Morgan Wallen, Burna Boy are all going to be a part of it. So, basically, when you are, you know, driving your car in GTA 6, you can turn to specific radio stations. So, for example, Burna Boy is behind Afrobank FM. Then you got Bad Bunny, who's doing, like, the Latin music and the reggaeton. That's going to be... There's going to be called Backcountry Radio, which will be hosted by Morgan Wallen, Lana Del Rey. And also, if you're into like rock and metal, Slayer members Carrie King and Tom Araya, they're hosting the Chamber 106.6. So I think this is really, really cool. It just makes it feel like a real world. And they're not the only artists that you'll be able to hear when you listen to these specific radio stations. There's all types of different genres of artists that are going to be played. So now we just got to get on there.
0: Yeah, they're coming out with a whole
1: lot of radio
0: too.
1: In there.
0: Like, so many artists are coming out with music for this game too. Like, what is the budget they have for this game? That is insane.
1: Well, I don't know, but it's taken so long
2: to make it.
1: Right.
2: You can raise some money.
1: How many years?
0: So just don't come out and fundraise for 13 years. And then at that point, you can do whatever you want. Wow.
1: Right.
0: This is earrings.
1: November 19th, it's coming out. So it's going to be well worth the 10 plus years that people have been waiting for GTA 6.
0: Let's hope so. This is earrings with Social Club.

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2: Well, I'm a little bit out of breath. I'm not going to lie. We were just doing the Lush Life live on TikTok as we were closing that out. Oof. Well, we're our Social Club. Thank you so much for hanging out with us. It is a Friday night. We're your live night show. We're just going to be hanging out with you every single weeknight, 7 to 11 p.m. My name's John Camucci.
3: 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Like John said, we are live on TikTok at TikTok Radio for 1 hour every show. 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
4: 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I'm a little worn out. 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
2: All right, now we can catch our breath. I'm going to play Dominic Fike. This is Baby Doll with Social Club.

0: Z100. It's John, Becky, and Kayla. This is Social Club. Sometimes I forget what a quick song that is. I really thought that was going to be enough time to catch our breath. It was not. But thanks for being here. I keep seeing these videos on my social of Adela, who just opened up a show in LA last night. And so many friends were there. And it just looked like such a special moment. She had so many friends in the crowd. There were members of Cat's Eye there. And just a full circle moment for her. She has this song, Ain't in LA. And that was kind of one of the big songs that has really blown her up over this last year. And she kind of got to talk about it last night. She was really, I just let her say it herself.
1: As I was pursuing this dream of being a pop star, I quickly became kind of fatigued with how much I feel like we celebrate the same people over and over again. And I was like, damn, I'm an immigrant. And you know what? LA wouldn't be LA without who?
0: I realize the audio's not quite the best there, but she was essentially saying when she moved here to try and be a member of Cat's Eye and didn't really make it through that show, she kind of felt like we celebrate the same couple of people, and it just feels like if you're not in LA, you can't necessarily make it. But you know what she did? She moved out here, an immigrant from Slovakia, and look at her. She is doing her thing, blowing up this year. Ain't in LA, Nicole Kidman, some of the biggest songs that we'll remember this year. This is Adela with Social Club.

0: Z100. It's John, Becky, and Kayla. This is Social Club. If you're a dog owner, I've always been curious about this. Do you get better or worse sleep when your dog is in the bed with you?
1: I have always thought I would get better sleep, but as it turns out, I don't think it's necessarily the dogs that are getting me better sleep as much as I got used to them sleeping in my bed. Actually, a study found that if you have one dog that sleeps in the bed with you, it doesn't negatively impair your sleep. Multiple dogs, however, appear to be more challenging, and I have two dogs. So I was like, I think this is why. I wouldn't say that it's better or not. I think I just got used to it, and then when I don't have them in the bed, I'm like, oh, I don't really sleep well because I just got used to it. But my boyfriend is very anti having dogs in the bed. So when we eventually do bring our lives together, I've already kind of trained my dogs to not sleep in the bed with me anymore. But they still always want to. But I've started to train them because I've known since I met my boyfriend, you know, if our lives do come together, I'm not going to be able to bring them in the bed anymore. So I did ask him about it. I actually sent him the study. And he said, even if it's better for your sleep, can we sleep with the dogs in the bed? And he wrote back and he was like, you did not read the whole study because at the end it says multiple dogs have negative effects. And I was like, oh,
2: he got
1: yeah.
2: you. Yep.
1: So that's a no. That's a no on bringing the dogs into bed for better sleep. So unfortunately that got shut down.
3: Does it work for cats too? Because I sleep with my cat literally on my same pillow. He's like basically on my face. And I feel like I can't sleep without him doing that.
1: Does he move throughout the night?
3: Sometimes, but I don't really, he's so little, like I can't tell.
0: See, that's my
3: fear. A lot of
0: people
3: would think that's disgusting, especially on my pillow, but I don't know.
0: I fear like the little baby chihuahuas. I'm talking like the little 10-pounder little guys. How do you sleep with them without rolling over and like fearing that you're going to crush them like an ant in the middle of the night?
1: Oh, I've heard a couple of yelps in my sleep before. I'll just say that.
4: Okay, be honest. Are you team John?
0: You feel like you always end up dating someone that looks like your ex.
4: Team Becky.
1: If I'm judging in the gym, that means other people are judging me in the gym.
4: Or team Kayla.
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1: The game appeared on a paranormal message board with very simple rules. Get in your car and take a drive. Take a left, then the next possible road on the right, then the next possible left. Repeat process ad infinitum.
2: There's a hitchhiker on the road. You pick him up. You take him where he needs to go. But you do not, under any circumstance, do not talk to him. Ever. I ain't asking you to believe me. But I told you. This street, this is your last chance.
3: As ridiculous as it might sound, I think my friend may have documented her own disappearance. 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Were you in the area on February the 7th of this year? Did you meet or speak with a girl called Alice Sharman? Has anyone heard of the Left-Right Game?
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0: Z100. It's John, Becky, and Kayla. This is Social Club. If you hear someone is working paycheck to paycheck, does that sound like they're poor to you? Is that what you assume?
1: Yeah, I mean, you automatically assume that they're struggling to make ends meet, right? Well, apparently not. Apparently making $500,000 a year doesn't necessarily mean you're financially comfortable. A new report from Goldman Sachs says that 40% of people making more than $500,000 a year say that they're still living paycheck to paycheck. $500,000 a year, and you're still waiting for payday, which I think is crazy. So in my opinion, I feel like lifestyle plays a huge role, right? Expensive homes, cars, private schools, whatever, to keep up a certain lifestyle. You can spend that money as fast as you can make it, right? But in reality, like, I don't know. Is it about how you manage it?
0: I feel like that's something the rich people just tell you to feel better. Of course, yeah, if you spend all that money, that sounds like a you problem, though. You said this study was done by Goldman Sachs.
1: Mm-hmm.
0: Bunch of rich dudes. Bunch of rich dudes.
1: I was going to say.
0: Putting this study out. Yeah, that's wild.
1: Yeah. I don't know. That's crazy to me. $500,000. Like, where is that money going?
0: I do feel like these days it kind of is easy to live paycheck to paycheck if you make a lot of money. But I also think that's your fault, though. You know, things are expensive. I could spend $500,000 in a year if you let me, you know? But I mean, I don't know if I would say they're living paycheck to paycheck.
1: Save, save, save, save.
0: Really, though. Let's play some Audrey Hope.
2: Are you guys talking to me?
0: Oh.
2: I'm trying to save.

0: Z100. It's John, Becky, and Kayla. This is Social Club. So it is a New Music Friday, by the way. We got a ton of new music out today. We got a new song from Slater. We got a new song from Troy Sivan. I do want to play you a little bit of my favorite release today because our boy, Mr. 305, Pitbull, released an album today, which is called Pitbull.
1: Pitcoin!
0: Thank you! I'm so glad you do that title because I'm a big investor in Pitcoin now. Like, what a legendary name. One of my favorite tracks is the one he opens with. It's called Reach for the Stars.

0: Let's go.
1: Oh, man. I've played this like 6 times already today. I could not get enough Pitbull. I mean, say what you want about the man. He makes a banger. And I was like listening to a bunch of the songs
0: on
1: this
0: album.
1: Always
0: positive.
1: Always positive. What more could you ask for? On a Friday night, going into the weekend, if you need something to turn up the vibe a little bit, I was like, this is that song. See, I'll get carried away. I'll get carried away with some Pitbull. But man, you got to listen to that one. It's called Reach for the Stars by Pitbull. That's out today. All right, let's play a little fall favorite right here. Sweater Weather from The Neighborhood. This is Social Club.

Z100. It's John, Becky, and Kayla. This is Social Club. So I saw Cat's Eye announced today. They got some new music coming out. A song called Boy, Please Don't Remind Me. This is the clip of what that sounds like.

0: That's my girl, Laura, with the high notes right there. She can sing, can't she?
1: That's nice.
0: Oh, my gosh. Speaking of Cat's Eye, though, we just got an update on some of the girls that are on hiatus. So we have Manon that's been gone since February. Sophia has been gone for like the past 2-3 months. And they put out a statement just yesterday saying that Sophia is going to return the first weekend, the first week of January.
1: Oh, wow.
0: Which is really crazy because they just kicked off their tour. They're coming to the United States, I think, in a couple weeks. So she's going to miss the entire North American leg of the tour, which is not what we wanted at all. So now they're left with four girls. Sophia also shared a personal message to her fans on her TikTok, basically saying, you know, thank you for your time and space and giving her time to heal. She said that she's been getting the care that she needs, learning ways to better support herself and continuing to work on her well-being. So yeah, she'll be back on January. No word on Manon.
1: Like, nothing. Still nothing.
0: Wow. Yeah.
1: That's a lot of choreo to learn before January anyway. If she wanted to hop in real fast, like, I'm sure they got a whole show planned out too, you know? Let's play Animal. It's Cat's Eye with Social Club.

0: Z100. It's John, Becky, and Kayla. This is Social Club. Now that we are in spooky season, I would imagine these Etsy witches, is that what they are? Etsy witches? I imagine they are busy. I know people are even using them for relationships and stuff.
1: They're not like Halloween witches like you've seen in Halloween Town.
0: That's what I'm imagining.
1: They're more so like spiritual guidance, I would say. That's the best way to describe them. There are some individuals who are blessed with what they believe to be gifts, and there are other people out there who will turn to them for answers. It's a lot of unknown things in this life. I have seen some women online who have gone to Etsy and they have bought a spell from a witch on Etsy to make it rain.
0: Or
1: sorry, to make it not rain. On their wedding day. And guess what? It doesn't rain on their wedding day, despite the forecast saying it's going to rain. And so we were talking about this, and I was telling you that I have maybe once or twice bought a spell from an Etsy witch.
0: Okay, how much did you spend? What are we talking here?
1: Okay, so in my desperation during one past relationship, I bought like three different spells, and it was all to break no contact order. And like, it's like when that person is not talking to you anymore, I mean, if I'm being honest with you, I've maybe spent like $20 per spell.
0: So okay. Yeah. That's not bad.
1: Total. And guess what? Never broke contact. Still haven't heard from that gentleman years later.
0: So you're telling me your spells have gone 3 for 3.
1: Three. No, the opposite.
0: Oh, they're 0 for 3.
1: 0 for 3.
0: So you wasted,
1: 0 for 3.
0: You wasted at least $60 on spells.
1: At least $60 on spells that didn't work. I still never got into contact. And but that's just my experience. Maybe I didn't have the right headspace. They say you got to be absolutely clear to do it.
0: My main question is, do they or do they not wear pointy hats?
1: No, no pointy hats, John.
0: And they're not real witches to me.
2: Which one are you, John?
0: You guys, I don't normally side with criminals.
2: Becky.
1: I absolutely don't care about anybody else's lives at work.
2: Or Kayla. You guys will never see or hear about him until I'm walking down the aisle in my dress.
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0: Z100. It's John, Becky, and Kayla. This is Social Club. That was Taylor Swift. Speaking of Taylor, by the way, she does have a performance coming up.
1: Yes, she's heading back to the stage. She was announced to be a performer at the Academy Museum Gala that's happening, I think, like next week, October 17th.
0: Ooh, nice.
1: So basically, this raises money to support the museum's exhibitions, educational programs, film screenings. Taylor is going to be closing out the evening. And the whole evening is supposed to be honoring this filmmaker named John Carpenter, actor Colman Domingo, and then Oscar-winning actress Charlize Theron. So I think this is interesting timing because this is for like the Academy Awards, right? And Taylor Swift's I Knew What I Knew You is probably going to be thrown in the ring for, you know, Song of the Year for... Song of the Year for the movie or whatever.
0: Yeah.
1: So we'll
0: that's see. Right. Isn't there some Oscar buzz behind that song?
1: Definitely. I mean, I think it has a pretty good chance, especially Toy Story 5. I mean, it was one of the biggest movies of the year. So, of course, it's going to be nominated.
0: Yeah. And when she performed with, was it Randy Newman when she did You Got a Friend in Me? God, that was such like a heartwarming.
1: I cried.
0: I know. So good. I'm excited to see. I'm sure she'll.
1: I actually did cry.
0: I'm sure she'll perform I Knew It, I Knew You. Like, if it's for that kind
1: definitely.
0: Of thing. Yeah, I'm excited to see her do that.
1: Yeah.
0: One. Olivia Rodrigo.
1: They said that her set list is going to be... Yeah, they said her set list is going to be like four songs, and she's going to end with I Knew It, I Knew You. So.
0: Oh, good.

0: No, I don't think you understand. I'm obsessed.
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2: 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What's happening? Welcome to Social Club. Hope you're enjoying your Friday night. We are the new live night show. We're on 7 to 11 every single weeknight here to hang out with you. My name is John Camucci.
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4: 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And use that talkback mic to send us a message here in the studio and let us know what you want to hear.
2: Yeah, we're listening to some of those tonight, by the way. So definitely utilize that talkback feature. I want to give you some Ariana Grande here. This is Hate That I Made You Love Me with Social Club.

0: Z100. It's John, Becky, and Kayla. This is Social Club. We've been talking a lot tonight about what a cool moment it must have been for Adela to get to headline a show in Los Angeles this week, especially after everything Ain't in LA has done.
1: Oh my gosh. And to see her friends in the crowd supporting her and crying while she was singing, because you know she was on Popstar Academy auditioning to be a part of Cat's Eye. Obviously, she didn't make it, but obviously she's still friends with all of the girls.
0: Yeah.
1: And they went to support her. And Lauren, Megan, they were all crying. Chappell Roan was there. But also when it comes to this song that completely took the world by storm, she talked about why she made Ain't in LA and how it was inspired.
2: It's awesome because I wrote it for my mom because she was telling me that she was going to move to LA. And then she got pregnant and I had my older brother and obviously had me and like whatever. And it's just so crazy that I get to be in LA now. And like making my dreams come true. And I was like, damn, I wonder how many people there are in the world that just never got the chance, like, or, you know, life got in the way or just not in the right place. There's countries at war right now where there's women who are so talented and smart and beautiful. It made me kind of sad and it made me like inspired. And so that's why we made that song.
0: Wow.
1: She started a movement with this. You know, everybody has the shirts that say the baddest bees are in New York,
0: yes,
1: in Tennessee.
0: Got one. I saw you have one the other
1: day.
0: Yeah,
1: I have one.
0: How cool. Let's play that song right here. This is Ain't in LA from Adela. What a week this song has had. This is Social Club.

0: hot takes and new music in one place?
1: Come on, bring me there, bring me there, bring me there. Come on, bring me there. I want to go there, I want to go there.
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0: Z100. It's John, Becky, and Kayla. This is Social Club. So it is a New Music Friday, and I'm going through this list of all the new songs and cannot miss this new track we just got from Slater today. Of course, she's had a crazy year. Started out on SoundCloud in the 2010s. If you're just kind of getting familiar with her, she's really exploding right now. She's got this new song out today called I Think He's Got a Girl. Now, do you guys remember the story that she has told that as she was getting ready for Coachella, kind of writing this new album, that's when she found out that she got cheated on? Fans are thinking that's what this song might be about. Like, I think he's got a girl on the side. That seems to be the comments right now. She has not confirmed it yet, but that is what the fans are saying online. And it does look like we are going to get some songs from that period of her life when this album drops in December.
1: Is it just me, or is this giving like Freaky Friday, Mean Girls, like that era of music vibes?
0: Interesting. It's a little grungy.
1: A little bit.
0: Yeah, I feel that. I feel that. And it does kind of feel like an adjacent song to like, it kind of does feel, I don't know. She said it's going to be like a brother album to Worst Girl in America, and it's going to be called Worst Man in America. So I'm very excited to see like the parallels between the two songs. So I Think He's Got a Girl is Slater's new one, and it's out.

0: Z100. It's John, Becky, and Kayla. This is Social Club. I always thought that when I went to my grandparents' house growing up, that there was like a grandparents' house smell. And like, I was a firm believer that that was like a real thing. And it turns out there may be some science behind that.
1: I think we all can relate to that. I think we all had grandparents with that specific smell.
0: Totally.
1: But yeah, there is a science behind it. So basically, they did a whole study. So researchers had people in their 20s, 40s, and between 75 and 95 sleep in shirts with special armpit pads that collect body odor. And they did that for 5 nights.
0: That's nasty.
1: Okay. So after 5 nights, the researchers put the pads in jars and people in their 20s had to smell them to see which age group had the worst odor. So at the end, they did say, yeah, old people, they do have that old people smell, but they weren't the worst smelling ones. They said the middle-aged men were the worst smell.
2: I don't know. I've been pretty down bad financially before. You could not pay me enough money to just sniff other people's body odors. I'm sorry.
0: No, there's got to, everyone's got a number. You're telling me $5,000 right now. You wouldn't smell some armpits.
2: For $5,000?
0: Yeah.
2: I take that back. You're right.
0: You see what I mean? There's a number.
1: Exactly.
0: We lower that a little bit. You might do it for 4. You might do it for 3. We'll find your lowest number at some point.

0: Z100. It's John, Becky, and Kayla. This is Social Club. This story is absolutely insane. There was a guy at TSA that got patted down because, I hope I have this quote right, his bulge was too big.
1: Okay, so let me give you some context here. There is a gentleman who was stopped at Miami International Airport on Sunday after he arrived from Cuba. Customs officers noticed that he had an unexplainable bulge at his waist, so they ordered him to be patted down. That's when they found all six plastic containers, which had been sewn into his underwear. Those containers had 10 live birds. They were living.
2: For what? Not the bird sound effects.
0: No, that's real, dude. We have live audio from this guy's pants.
1: He said.
2: Stop it.
1: Audio from his pants. He said that these birds were for personal use. But I don't think so. I'm going to guess these were very expensive birds, like on the resale value. Oh. It's probably like thousands of dollars, and that's my guess.
0: Mm,
1: but if you're someone who has an unexplainable bulge, just know you might get patted down at TSA.
0: That is it. I feel bad for the TSA guy who had to walk up, and he saw some bulge in some guy's pants, and he was like, don't make me do this, dude. Do not. Just got to pull him to the side, and then...
2: I would love to see a picture, a video of this. And what made him think that he could actually get away with something like this? You don't get away with anything at TSA.
0: That's for real.
1: I do have a friend who got away with sneaking in a snake through TSA. And he held the snake in his pocket, in his pants pocket. And he walked through with his hand in his pocket with the snake.
0: See?
2: And the alarms didn't go off with the little motion thingy.
0: I guess there's no metal, right?
2: What?
1: Yeah, he loved that snake. That was his pet snake for many years.
0: Oh, the snake in his pants. I mean, that's... Wow. I guess that's a more believable bulge.
2: Oh, my God.
0: I can't.
2: Crazy. It's Friday.
1: It's

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0: Z100. It's John, Becky, and Kayla. This is Social Club. I really feel like people have been going crazy with these trends to this training season song from Dua Lipa, the orchestra version. They're doing these trends where you put your phone on a subway and you tape it there and then you run after it as the subway takes off. Have you seen those?
1: No, I always wondered how they film those.
0: I wonder how they film them too, and that's how they do it. They literally run with their phone, put it on the subway, they take two pieces of duct tape, tape it on there, and then run after it. And I would imagine they just got to have somebody at the next stop because that's a lot of trust in some duct tape.
2: Guys,
0: to
2: I'm going
0: to
2: do that next.
0: Really
2: I'm
0: going to
2: do that tonight when I get on the subway.
0: You really
2: I haven't
0: should.
2: Seen somebody actually do it live, but I will.
1: If I was in New York, I would help you and I would grab the phone from the next stop because I don't know. I mean, Kayla, you know the city better than I do. I don't know if I would trust duct taping my phone to the side of a subway. I don't know if that
2: absolutely
1: would
2: not.
1: Return
2: you know
1: back
2: how,
1: to me.
2: Yeah, those things go so fast. It would definitely go into the train tracks. Or somebody would steal it. Are you kidding?
0: So we need like a burner phone, really. That's what we need. We need some quick one that we don't really care if it gets out of the way. Because I feel like there's a trend here and I feel like you can nail it. I mean, you're in New York. That's like the best place to do it. It's Dua Lipa with Social Club.

0: Z100. It's John, Becky, and Kayla. This is Social Club. You know, if you ever needed a second opinion on something, you can always hit us up. Leave us a talk back on that iHeartRadio app. We are literally here to gossip, to yap, to be on your side if you need it, whatever you need.
1: Yeah, so Joshua needed some advice on an ex-girlfriend. So he said, I just received the most bizarre invite from an ex-girlfriend I haven't heard from in more than 3 years. I guess she saw this in a movie or something and thought it would be a good idea for her. So she wants to gather a group of 6 of her exes, including me, and have a roundtable discussion to find out what it is about her that makes her undateable. Does anyone else know who has actually done this before? It feels like a recipe for disaster and potentially a horrible way to spend an evening. What should I do? Should I go?
2: Oh, man. Okay. I'm going to tell you why I feel both ways. The entertainer in me thinks it would be so entertaining to go to a dinner like that. But the realistic person in me, the human being in me, also thinks she really needs to reanalyze her life to find out why she's undateable. I don't know if asking your exes is a good idea. You really need to just do a lot of self-actualization, self-awareness. You go to therapy, you work out the issues that you have within yourself. If she did that first, and then she's at her last resort, and she wants to find out why, then dinner with the exes. But I don't know. I don't think it's a good idea, but it sounds so entertaining.
0: Man, I would never go to anything like that. I just feel like there is no reason to need to go to any kind of ex dinner. Like, if you're on good terms and you're both single or whatever, like, maybe that's its own thing. But, like, when I have no contact, I go full no contact for the rest of my life. I'm like, you know what? That's it. I'll say hi if I see you. A little hope you're well, but that's it for me. Like, I don't want to engage in that.
2: All it is nobody's bought an Etsy witch on you, John.
0: That's all it takes.
1: Well, Joshua, obviously the consensus is do not go. Do not go. If you need advice, use that Talk Back Mic on the iHeartRadio app, or you can always hit us up on TikTok. 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
2: 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Whoever sees this will probably recommend me to a psychologist.
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0: Z100. It's John, Becky, and Kayla. This is Social Club. All right, guys. Well, that's going to do it for us. I do appreciate you being here to hang. It's been a fun week. Man, hasn't it been fun?
1: It's so fun.
2: So fun.
0: Thank you
2: so much for kicking this off with us. We really appreciate it, getting through all the kinks. But we had fun, and we hope you guys did too.
0: Absolutely. I hope you're not sick of us yet, because we're going to be back next week. We're going to be your new live night show every single weekday, 7 to 11 p.m. right here.
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0: All right, well, that's pretty much it for us. Look, be safe out there if you are going out on the roads. It's a late Friday night. Tip your Uber driver. We'll see you on Monday. It's just so good.

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1: We made it to Friday just like that. What's up? You just heard us, the new hit list. I'm making sure you know what's up in the new music world on socials. We are at new hit list at La Crystal Rosas. Let us know if you have suggestions. Tame Impala here, Loser.

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1: 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I'm at La Crystal Rosas. Every time I hear this song with my bonus teen, he's like, Crystal, this is that Spider-Man movie song from the new Spider-Man. Steve Lacy, oh yeah. Welcome,

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2: Obviously, you have a lot going on. 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We are the new hit list, making sure you know what's up in the new music world. 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We got one right here.
3: Hi, Crystal Rosas. 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I've never heard of some of these songs. 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
1: Portland's number one hit music station. Happy weekend, Gabby and EJ here. Well, listen, I feel like we've been seeing Harry Styles a little more outside than normal.
2: Yes, he's been out and about, and he explains why he is outside recently.
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1: We are Gabby and EJ.
2: So Harry Styles is crediting a girlfriend for his recent embrace of public life. Because, you know, you see him just like out and about in the free world, just like living his life.
1: Pretty rare.
2: He says a former romantic partner helped him overcome his fear of being in public. Speaking with Radiohead's Tom York for Rolling Stones Musicians and on Musicians cover story, Styles recalled feeling isolated during his One Direction days, saying so much of the hotel experience felt very locked in. A turning point came when a girlfriend visited London. She was very outgoing, he explained, adding that walking the city together made him realize, oh, it's fine to be outside. It's changed my life in such a big way. You know what's interesting? I feel like people don't care, especially in like New York and LA and places like that. You walking around, ain't nobody stopping you because people got places to be.
1: You're right. But also, I feel like we've been in LA where you've seen people stop, you know, celebrities, regardless of being in Los Angeles and knowing what comes with it. You know, I just feel like sometimes people get a little OD comfortable to go up to a celebrity because they are so close. But remember, they're humans, too, you know, like
2: just like my experience with Rihanna in New York. Right. I didn't want to bother her because she was not working.
1: Exactly. It just there's a time and place. You know what I mean?
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2: 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We're going to talk next. Hang on. 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
1: We are Gabby and EJ.
0: So what did Ben Affleck get banned for?
1: So Ben Affleck said Instagram banned him twice for impersonating himself after creating an account with 6 followers to keep up with his kids.
0: Oh, God. How you...
1: Literally, he argued that actors should maintain an illusion, saying that social media offers little value, even as casting directors increasingly treat follower accounts as a meaningful metric now. He also embraced his reputation as the internet's beleaguered man, joking that viral photos of him looking exhausted capture the unguarded moments everyone has. So,
0: not exhausted, miserable. That man... looks miserable
1: all
0: whenever he is like in these pictures. Not exhausted. Let's call it for what it is.
1: Literally, he's literally miserable. And I feel like just the timing of that photo was so bad, you know, with the relationship with Jennifer Lopez and stuff like that. That was just too funny, for real.
0: Remember the picture of him like outside smoking a cigarette or something like that?
1: Yeah, just like closed eyes, looking down, just mad. You know what I mean? Listen, I am curious, though, about his new movie, Animals, on Netflix. That's supposed to drop today.

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1: Portland's number one hit music station. Coming up next, that's out of pocket.
2: So this woman was arrested after posing as a substitute teacher just to do this to students. And I am hollering, although this is not right, but I'm still laughing at it.
1: I mean, all right, I'm down to hear this. Let's talk next. That's out of pocket's on the way.

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1: Hey, it's Gabby and EJ.
0: It's time for that's out of pocket stories that you hear. You think to yourself, you're wild. So this woman was arrested after posing as a substitute teacher to insult students because she hates kids. Now, this Milwaukee woman allegedly talked her way into a high school classroom as a substitute teacher, then spent two class periods insulting students. Amy Jones, who's 23, is accused of using racial slurs, making sexual comments, and separating students by race and gender at Rufus King International High School on September 24th. Now, police said that the former student admitted that she went there because she was bored and hates kids. Staff escorted her out before the third period. Now she faces felony charges while the school says its office failed to follow required steps to check her identity as a substitute.
1: The fact that she just admitted that she hates kids, like, that's crazy.
0: I don't know. I think that's the line that's making me laugh, because you really talked your way into this high school just so you can berate and insult these students. You just hating for the love of the game right now.
1: No, totally. But that just goes to show you, too, how many schools are not paying attention to a lot of things.
0: At all.
1: Like, at all. And that's scary. You know what I mean? Like, I don't know. You just, it's like you almost like can't trust anyone with your kids at all.
0: No, absolutely not.
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1: Yes, $1,000 is yours back on Monday. I mean, you literally have like, what, 9 times a day? 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
1: Portland's number one hit music station. So did you ever watch the movie Crazy Rich Asians?
0: No, uh-uh.
1: I'm really surprised at you. I feel like we've talked about this. Because I feel like that's my go-to airplane movie. Like, all the time. Every single time.
0: You know, I don't watch movies on airplanes.
1: What do you do?
0: I sit and scroll because it's just like uninterrupted time and nobody can bother me. 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
1: Oh, wow. Anyways, well, Crazy Rich Asians was definitely one of my favorite movies, and something is coming to HBO. Hang on.

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1: Portland's number one hit music station. So HBO Max has confirmed that a sequel series to Crazy Rich Asians is in production.
2: Oh, that's dope.
1: Yeah, it looks like 8 episodes are planned, and a lot of familiar faces are returning. Constance Wu, Henry Golding, Michelle Yao, and Ronnie Chang are all set to reprise their roles, while other cast members like Harry Shum Jr. and Gemma Chan have not really confirmed their return just yet. But yeah, we don't have a date or anything like that, but that movie was so popular and people loved it, so the fact that a series is now coming, I'm excited for it. It'll be good.
2: What's funny is I remember doing the screening for it and didn't stay for it.
1: EJ, it's a good one.
2: 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I know. I just cannot sit and watch a movie.

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9: All right, guys, let's do this. What up? It's JoJo on the radio. This is the iHeartRadio Countdown. My God, it is so good to see your face. Jason Derulo, how are you, man?
10: Oh, man, amazing, amazing, my brother. How you doing?
9: I'm doing, couldn't be better.
10: So good to see you, man. I say this to people all the time. Like, JoJo, you and your show was the mark of my beginning. It was the beginning of everything for me. When What You Say came out, literally every single day, myself and my cousin Henry, we would literally wait and see where What You Say would land on your show.
9: No
10: every
9: kidding.
10: Single night. And sometimes we would do it from the car. Sometimes we would do it from inside the condo that I was staying at. And sometimes we would do it from the studio and we'd listen to it every single night to see where What You Say would land on your show, if at all it landed. And then it just kept going up and up and up and up. And we're just like, I remember the moment when number one, we're like, yeah.
9: God.
10: I feel like it going number one on your show was a bigger moment than it was for me when it went number one on Billboard. How crazy is that? Like,
9: it is crazy because Billboard's much bigger, clearly, you know.
10: Yeah, but like it going number one on your show, I feel like was like the first marker of success, you know, and everything after that was not as big in my mind, honestly.
9: Well, I tell you what, it was when I first heard, when you first came in, you came in with JR back mm-hmm. in the day, and then you played What You Say. I mean, it was one of those moments where like, all right. Sometimes you don't know, like an artist comes in and they, you know, they may be the biggest thing ever. Or they mm-hmm. may not be.
10: Yeah.
9: But with you, I'm like, it was a no brainer for me. It just, something
10: thanks,
9: about
10: man.
9: You and you, I don't know, but thank you for saying that. Super
10: of
9: nice.
10: Course, bro.
9: Jason Derulo is here. We got lots to chat. Oh my God. Music Live, you name it. On with the countdown. Let's go. This is song number 20.
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0: That was song number 19 this week on the iHeartRadio Countdown. What up? It's JoJo on the radio. Jason Derulo is hanging out. Jason, I read this. Maybe this is just a kind of a promo thing you did, or I don't know if you meant it, but it's I read that you considered retiring from music. Mm-hmm. And and once again, if this quote is wrong, punch me in the face. you thought, maybe I should ride off into the sunset, live on a beach. Thank God you're not doing that, I assume. Was that a real thing?
1: No, it was a real thing. There was a time where I was just like, I've done it. You know, I've made a name for myself. I had this dream of becoming a big artist and performing for the world. You know, I did it. Like, there's no need to like keep going. I've made enough money in my life. I mean, I should be good for the rest of my life. And then a couple of days later, I snapped out of it. I was like, what the hell are you thinking?
0: Chill.
1: And everything in life is not just about you, right? And I think we are all here to do a service, you know, and be a service to our fellow man. And I believe my gift was not for me. It's for the world. And to just stop, you know, just like that because I've done enough, you know, is crazy. And I'm closer to the artist that I've envisioned in my life now than when I was a nobody and I was trying to make it on. The journey and how far I've come is way easier to get to where I want to go now and from the beginning to where I am now.
0: Right.
1: If that makes any
0: sense. It does kind of make sense. On with the countdown. Here we go. This is song number 18.
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12: All right, guys, we back. It's JoJo on the radio. This is the iHeartRadio Countdown. Jason Derulo is hanging out. Jason, a new EP came out January 23rd called The Last Dance Part 1. Uh-huh. I believe you said it's kind of the end of an era and a transition to the next.
13: Yep.
12: Describe kind of what you meant by that.
13: Yeah, so it's the end of the Jason that you've once known. It's my final bow. It's my curtain call. And it's a celebration of who I've always been. And you can hear the nostalgic feel in Sexy For Me and other songs like Complicated, which, you know, it pays homage almost to who I've been as an artist for the last 17 years. And the next half will be the beginning of the new era, you know. And it's exciting because, you know, the first half is a celebration and the second half is the beginning of a new journey. And I think life is amazing because you can always wake up in the morning and decide to be different.
12: True.
13: And decide to be somebody, you know, somebody else.
12: Will there be a drastic difference between the two?
13: I think it's been a kind of slow evolution, you know, like in the way that I dress, in the way that I speak, the way that I carry myself, the growth of a man, you know.
12: Right.
13: The music just tends to follow, right? Like how I would you know, compliment a woman now is different than how I would compliment a woman when I was 19. You know what I'm saying?
12: Fair enough.
13: And, you know, that's the same in writing a song, right? Like, how do you explain a situation when you're 20 years old, and how do you explain a situation when you're in your 30s?
12: Jason Derulo's hanging out. On with the countdown. Let's go. Time for an extra track. 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
1: All right, guys, we're back. It's JoJo on the radio. This is the iHeartRadio Countdown. Jason Derulo is hanging out. Jason, sexy for me. The video, any funny or interesting, unusual moments from the video shoot?
12: Not on this one. This video had a lot of, so I imagined, having this video that, remember earlier you were talking about the intro to my show.
1: Right.
12: The intro to my show was actually the intro to this actual music video.
1: Oh, no kidding.
12: And I didn't, end up releasing it because I wanted to keep it private for the show.
1: There it is, man. Jason Derulo is hanging out. On with the countdown. Here we go. This is song number 13.
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0: 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What up? It's JoJo on the radio. Jason Derulo is hanging out. I think it's time we play Mi Chico.
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19: All right, guys, we're back. It's JoJo on the radio. This is the iHeartRadio Countdown. Jason Derulo is hanging out. Jason, this new album that's going to be coming out, part two. What can you say about the new album?
16: I have so many ideas, so many inspirational moments that have happened, you know, in the last, you know, 6 months that I cannot wait to share and talk about. So I'm excited, man.
19: Dude, I cannot wait to hear. Okay, this is an exciting concept. Part one, era ends. Part two, boom, you know, new, we shall see. Jason Derulo is hanging out on with the Countdown. Let's do it. This is song number 11.
0: Stella Lefty, Boston.
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0: That was song number 10 this week on the iHeartRadio Countdown. What up? It's JoJo on the radio. Jason Derulo is here. Jason, you were talking about, I just want a quick blurb on this. What's in your garden again? What's going on there?
1: So I got a bunch of stuff in my garden, man. I have every herb right now. I have cucumbers. I got tomatoes. I got tangerines. I have grapes. I got watermelon. I got a bunch of stuff. I got like 30 things.
0: So you go back there with gloves on and the shovel and just get water and everything.
1: I haven't done that yet. I'm gonna take a little time and get out there. I hear it's really therapeutic, and
0: that's what I hear.
1: People that pick their own fruits tend to live longer. So in blue zones, a lot of the blue zones, people that go out and garden themselves.
0: Less and like pesticides and all that stuff.
1: Exactly. But I think it's also about being in the sun and being in the dirt and like being out there. Like all the circadian rhythm. I don't want to get all foo-foo on you, but
0: next time you come in, and don't be a dang stranger, bring, for sure, I want to try some of this, something from Jason Derulo's garden.
1: How about you come to the garden and we do some at the garden, you know?
0: Done. Of course. Yeah, there we go.
1: Like while we like shovel some fruit and plant some seeds.
0: Put me to work, Jason. Put me to work in this garden. Let's go. Jason Derulo is hanging out, you guys. Back to the countdown. Here we go. This is song number 9.
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12: All right, guys, we're back. It's JoJo on the radio. This is the iHeartRadio Countdown. Jason Derulo is hanging out. Jason, you probably noticed about me. I am obsessed with the paranormal. Uh-huh. Ghost, haunted houses,
13: yes,
12: all
13: I
12: that
13: remember.
12: Stuff. I've been like this since I was a kid. I've got a podcast called Paranormalish. I talk to people who've had real paranormal encounters. And I talk to, if you don't have one, that's completely fine. But I talk to artists about this a lot because, you know, you guys travel around, stay in a lot of hotels. A lot of these hotels have a haunted backstory. So I guess, cut to the chase, have you ever had anything you would consider a paranormal encounter, Jason Derulo?
13: So just recently, I was in a hotel, and it was really dark, and I had one of those moments where I'm asleep, but I can't move.
12: Sleep paralysis. That's messed up stuff, right?
13: Yeah. And then all of a sudden, I felt like my legs start to go up. And then my head started to go up. And then my torso. And then I couldn't move, but I was screaming inside, but I'm just playing.
12: I'm like, we got one. Oh my God.
13: He's like, this is the moment I've been waiting for. My bad, JoJo.
12: Somebody likes your attitude, please. Well, if you have something, please let me know. Although I won't believe you,
13: bro.
12: Next time.
13: I got you.
12: I thought, man, this is the moment. Jason Derulo's hanging out. Back to the countdown. This is song number 8.
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5: 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Jason Derulo is hanging out. Does everything, speaking musically, does everything in life inspire music in some way?
6: Oh, yeah. Oh, for sure, for sure. 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Is telling a story either of your life or somebody else's experiences, all experiences. And how do you convey that? And how do you make somebody want to implement that within their lives? And how do you tell somebody else's story by utilizing your story?
5: All right, Jason Derulo is hanging out on with the Countdown. Let's go. This is song number 5.
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13: All right, guys, we're back. It's JoJo on the radio. This is the iHeartRadio Countdown. Jason Derulo is hanging out. Does everything, speaking musically, does everything in life inspire music in some way?
14: Oh, yeah. Oh, for sure, for sure. Every great moment, every pitfall, every interaction allows you to be inspired, allows you to converse, and tell a story. Because that's what all a song is, right? Is telling a story either of your life or somebody else's experiences, all experiences. And how do you convey that? And how do you make somebody want to implement that within their lives? And how do you tell somebody else's story by utilizing your story?
13: All right, Jason Derulo is hanging out on with the Countdown. Let's go. This is song number 5.
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That's right. I'm talking about Oaks Park Scare Grounds. Now open. It is Kelsey Day with Z100, Portland's number one music station. And you could win your way into this. Give me just two songs. 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

reasons why, okay, our Ducks are at home today, 12:30 p.m. And on top of that, our Oregon State Beavers also at home today at 3 against the San Diego Aztecs. So I-5 going to be extra busy. It's C-100.

That girl's in a spiral, performing at the iHeartRadio Jingle Ball in New York City alongside major artists like Somber, Alex Warren, so many more. And coming back on Monday, you get a shot to win a trip to the iHeartRadio Jingle Ball. 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

What is Taylor Swift up to? It's Kelsey Day with Z100, Portland's number one in music station. And Swifties think she's up to something after what could be Easter eggs have been dropped. And the phrase, "That's what friends are for," has been going around in Taylor Swift's close circle. It's now been said about three times to the point that nothing's ever just a coincidence with Taylor Swift. So maybe we're getting something else soon.

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Maybe this is your first time ever listening to Z100 and you missed out on how to win $1,000 last week. Well, if that is so, give me two songs. I'm going to tell you how you can win the Z100.

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0: Coming back to you. Here to bring you the good news. It is Kelsey J with Z100, Portland's number one music station, and seven of the biggest shows. You're going to all of them. If you win this golden ticket now, maybe on Friday, you thought it was the last day, but guess what? There's one final week for you to win. You could be seeing Olivia Rodrigo, the Jonas Brothers, Cat's Eye, Gracie Abrams, Niall Horan, Teddy Swims, and Doja Cat. 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You got 8 chances to win every single weekday. 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

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Why aren't we done with this yet? Z100. I'm so

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a red light. Hey, no shame. But if you did, listen up. You might be getting a refund. Give me two songs. I'll tell you all about it here on Z100.

0: ticket for running a red light, well, you might be eligible for a refund here pretty soon. It's Kelsey J with Z100, Portland's number one music station. In case you missed it, there's a class action lawsuit right now. And apparently it's being argued that the yellow lights at East Stewart Avenue and Barnett Road in the city aren't long enough. It's preventing drivers from being able to safely stop or, you know, continue through the intersection. Either you stop suddenly and someone might rear-end you, or you floor it through and boom, you get a ticket. And then they're now looking into this and they're saying that people who already paid might still be eligible for refunds. I guess we'll find out.
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C100.

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So here you have it. It's Kelsey Day with Z100. This is the perfect karaoke crowd pleaser.

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for something to do this weekend. How about Oaks Park Scare Grounds? 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

tickets to 7 of the biggest shows in the area. Olivia Rodrigo, Cat's Eye, Gracie Abrams, Niall Horan, and more. You could be there with the Z100 golden ticket. It is Kelsey J. Maybe you don't know about the golden ticket, but I'll tell you all about it. 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

0: by one of the artists you could be seeing with this golden ticket with Z100. 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One more week left. You could be seeing Olivia Rodrigo, the Jonas Brothers, Cat's Eye, Gracie Abrams, Niall Horan, Teddy Swims, and Doja Cat. 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

Z100. We are Portland's number one hit music station. Brady checking in. Saturday fun day. It doesn't rhyme with Sunday fun day, but, you know, still equally fun. Appreciate the love, man. Thanks for hanging out. Teddy Swims is on now.

0: So how long is too long to be late, like before it's rude? What would you say, Sarah?
1: How long is too long? I don't know. I'm always early, so I think that, you know, 10-15 minutes is too late. I think that's why.
2: Damn. you set those standards high, girl. Wow.
1: I do. I really do. I'm impatient. I like to just be there.
0: I get that. Yeah. They say 30 minutes is when it starts to be rude. So there you go. If you're running late right now, get under the 30-minute mark. You'd be good. Z100 back with Tame Impala, Jenny, Dracula, and throwback Lady Gaga next.
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100's golden ticket is kind of groundbreaking. I mean, we're talking tickets to these shows. Cat's Eye, Gracie Abrams, Niall Horan, Teddy Swims, Doja Cat, the Jonas Brothers, and Olivia Rodrigo. Your chance to win tickets for all of them back on Monday morning. First shot at 7:20 with John Jay and Rich.

0: True or false, Kelsey? Couples that go to church together have better love lives. Air quotes, love lives, than couples that don't.
1: Wow. I wouldn't know. So,
0: best answer ever.
1: Let's go true, since I don't have any clue.
0: Yeah, it is true. Apparently, yeah.
1: Really?
0: Is that weird? Like, you read the Bible, and then you go home, and you, I don't know. You do what you gotta do.
1: Listen, I'm not super religious, but my daughter's really religious. One of them. And she's the youngest, and she has truly, I love her relationship. So, that's why I went with true. I do.
0: Dad, look at us. Look at us. Look at us being wholesome today. It's rare for me and you. It's very rare. All right. Let's go back.
1: Oh, very rare for me, obviously.
0: Let's go back to being degenerates. How does that sound?
1: It's the best life.
0: Tomorrow's going to be the most attended church day ever. It is Z100. Back with Pink Panther Zara Larson. We'll do Ed Sheeran next as well. Z100.
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want to ever be when you're traveling is a Toron. I was 3 years old when I learned what a Toron is. We'll fill you in next in two songs. Z100.

0: Melissa's in Hillsboro. Have you ever been accused of being a Toron by the chance?
1: What's a Toron?
0: A Toron is a tourist moron combination. A Toron.
1: Oh, I'm sure. Yeah. Sometimes I don't do enough research about the place that I'm going to, and I'm just there, you know?
0: The biggest trait of a Toron is taking selfies and pictures in front of places that are just inappropriate.
1: I've probably done that before, too.
0: Yeah, like, it's for the gram, though, you know? But it's also a church that doesn't allow pictures. But yeah, don't be a Toron when you travel. But when you do travel, you should probably take us with you. See what I did there. 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

of people are saying the Grammys in 2027 are going to be Olivia versus Olivia, Dean versus Rodrigo for all the categories. Dean is on now, Z100. I could be

0: Do you enjoy being carded? Is the question that's trending on social media. Rachel, what do you think?
1: No, now I'm at that age where it's annoying, like to pull it out of your wallet and like look for it. Like, I know I look young, so I don't care. Just, you know, don't make me get it out.
0: I don't need so many steps to get to purchase what I want, what I'm trying to purchase. It needs to be
1: that. Exactly. You get me.
0: I do. Yeah, I try. Yeah, they say between the years of 30 and 40, it's cute. Like, you're like, oh my God, yes, card me. And then after 40, it's like, okay, enough. Let's just move on with our lives. Z100, Brady, Dracula, and we'll get to Throwback Baby Bash coming up next on Z100.
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Doja Cat, Gracie Abrams, Olivia Rodrigo, just some of the artists you'll see when you win our Z100 golden ticket. Your chance to do that is Monday morning, 7:20. 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